legend of the phoenix. All ends with beginnings. What keeps the planet

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It's just past 7 o'clock. Thank you once again to Rebecca for kicking off the evening. It's me, Greg O, bringing it all the way to midnight. With hits coming up from Ed Sheeran, got Niall Horan on the way. Here's Rihanna with Love on the Brain. 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

0: WFAB 95.1. It's a Tuesday evening with Greg L. I'll be here with you all the way till midnight. 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
2: Looks like we're done with the severe weather for a while. All that has moved off to the south and east. We could get some showers and a few thunderstorms overnight, though. Cloudy, and we're in the upper 60s. Pretty good rain chances again on Wednesday. We have that stationary front still in place and low pressure over our area. Partly cloudy, low 80s on the high. Scattered showers and thunderstorms again on Wednesday night with mid-60s, and then wet weather continues through Thursday. More showers and about 80. I'm meteorologist Steve Hamilton.
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Middle of your 7 o'clock hour on this Tuesday night. Greg L. with much more on the way. Here's a Black Eyed Peas with Where's the Love? 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

your 7 o'clock hour with Greg O. We're still rolling, and we've got hits coming up from Miley Cyrus and, of course, Dominic Fike. Here's Ed Sheeran with Shivers, WFAV 95.1.

0: WFAV 95.1. Nearly 8 o'clock with Greg O. And time to shout out our workplace of the week, Coughlin Construction on River Road in Kankakee. They were nominated by Arturo Andrade. Now Arturo and some co-workers are being treated to some delicious food from the JJC and Lindman Family McDonald's, just like you can be. 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
4: Looks like we're done with the severe weather for a while. All that has moved off to the south and east. We could get some showers and a few thunderstorms overnight, though. Cloudy, and we're in the upper 60s. Pretty good rain chances again on Wednesday. We have that stationary front still in place and low pressure over our area. Partly cloudy, low 80s on the high. Scattered showers and thunderstorms again on Wednesday night with mid-60s, and then wet weather continues through Thursday. More showers and about 80. I'm meteorologist Steve Hamilton.
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Just past 8 o'clock. It is Tuesday night with Greg O. I'm here with you till midnight. You're the one from Miley Cyrus, Wrecking Ball, WFAB 95.1.

0: WFAV 95.1, just past 8 o'clock with Greg O. Still to come, we're going to talk about what you can do on the weekend and bring you hits from Ariana Grande, Katy Perry, and more here on WFAV 95.1.
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3: Looks like we're done with the severe weather for a while. All that has moved off to the south and east. We could get some showers and a few thunderstorms overnight, though. Cloudy, and we're in the upper 60s. Pretty good rain chances again on Wednesday. We have that stationary front still in place and low pressure over our area. Partly cloudy, low 80s on the high. Scattered showers and thunderstorms again on Wednesday night with mid-60s, and then wet weather continues through Thursday. More showers and about 80. I'm meteorologist Steve Hamilton.
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WFAB 95.1, the middle of your 8 o'clock hour. It is Greg O here till midnight. Let's keep it rolling with Lord. Here's Royals on WFAB 95.1. I've never

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It's nearly 9 o'clock on this Tuesday evening. Grego here with you till midnight with more coming up from Nico and Vince. Right now is Ariana Grande, Hate That I Made You Love Me on WFAV 95.1.

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2: 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Whether you're competing for the top spot or just enjoying a great day on the course, stop by, say hello, and check out all the fun. We'll see you Friday on the fairways chasing birdies at the Kankakee Elks Country Club. 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Uh-oh.
3: Looks like we're done with severe weather for a while. All that has moved out to the south and east. We could get some showers and a few thunderstorms overnight, though. Cloudy, and we're in the upper 60s. Pretty good rain chances again on Wednesday. We have that stationary front still in place and low pressure over our area. Partly cloudy, low 80s on the high. Scattered showers and thunderstorms again on Wednesday night with mid-60s, and then wet weather continues through Thursday. More showers and about 80. I'm meteorologist Steve Hamilton.
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It is past 9 o'clock with Grego, and I'm here with you till midnight. More on the way from Matchbox 20 and from Pink Panthers. Here's Meghan Trainor, all about the bass on WFAV 95.1. Because you

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4: Looks like we're done with severe weather for a while. All that is moving.

0: to the south and east. We could get some showers and a few thunderstorms overnight, though. Cloudy, and we're in the upper 60s. Pretty good rain chances again on Wednesday. We have that stationary front still in place and low pressure over our area. Partly cloudy, low 80s on the high. Scattered showers and thunderstorms again on Wednesday night with mid-60s, and then wet weather continues through Thursday. More showers and about 80. I'm meteorologist Steve Hamilton.
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She'll be all right. No riding shining armored knight. She will save herself this time. And in fact, tonight, she did confirm. The cold never lasts, my darling. It just teaches the heart how

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Middle of your 9 o'clock hour with Grego. I'm here with you till midnight. Of course, the hits ain't stopping anytime soon. The Glass Animals on the way. But Nick Jones, right now, it's Matchbox 20. Here's

105.1, it's nearly 10 o'clock with Greg O here till midnight. Of course, keeping it rolling with Glass Animals, here's Heat Waves on WFAV 95.1.

0: WFAV 95.1, just past 9 o'clock with Greg O. Still bringing you great hits. Actually, it's closer to 10 o'clock. And of course, the hits keep rolling with Kelly Clarkson. We've also got One Republic on the way. And we're going to talk about Winning Wednesday, which is back and better than ever. We'll talk about that here on WFAV 95.1.
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3: Looks like we're done with the severe weather for a while. All that has moved off to the south and east. We could get some showers and a few thunderstorms overnight, though. Cloudy, and we're in the upper 60s. Pretty good rain chances again on Wednesday. We have that stationary front still in place and low pressure over our area. Partly cloudy, low 80s on the high. Scattered showers and thunderstorms again on Wednesday night with mid-60s, and then wet weather continues through Thursday. More showers and about 80. I'm meteorologist Steve Hamilton.
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WFAD 95.1. It's past 10 o'clock on this Tuesday evening. It's Greg O here till midnight. And of course, after midnight, you know what that means. It's Wednesday. We'll talk about what you can do on a Wednesday here on WFAV. But right now, here's Mark Ronson featuring Bruno Mars' Uptown Funk on WFAV 95.1.

0: 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It is past 10 o'clock with Greg O. Here till midnight. 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Bradley is back tomorrow. Of course, listen in for your chance to win a pair of tickets to see Ed Sheeran on the next WFAV 95.1 Winning Wednesday. The Loop Tour will be in Indianapolis at Lucas Oil Stadium in October 10th with special guests Macklemore, Lucas Graham, and Aaron Rowe. 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
1: Looks like we're done with the severe weather for a while. All that has moved off to the south and east. We could get some showers and a few thunderstorms overnight, though. Cloudy, and we're in the upper 60s. Pretty good rain chances again on Wednesday. We have that stationary front still in place and low pressure over our area. Partly cloudy, low 80s on the high. Scattered showers and thunderstorms again on Wednesday night with mid-60s, and then wet weather continues through Thursday. More showers and about 80. I'm meteorologist Steve Hamilton.
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WFAV 95.1, middle of your 10 o'clock hour. Hits on the way from Taylor Swift and the Black Eyed Peas. Here's Adele with Set Fire to the Rain. 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I let it

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I knew it. I knew you. 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

0: WFAV 95.1. Nearly 11 o'clock with Greg O. And of course, this Saturday, come on out and enjoy a taste of summer with the Flam Orchards Peach Truck Tour. 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
4: Looks like we're done with severe weather for a while. All that has moved out to the south and east. We could get some showers and a few thunderstorms overnight, though. Cloudy, and we're in the upper 60s. Pretty good rain chances again on Wednesday. We have that stationary front still in place and low pressure over our area. Partly cloudy, low 80s on the high. Scattered showers and thunderstorms again on Wednesday night with mid-60s, and then wet weather continues through Thursday, more showers and about 80. I'm meteorologist Steve Hamilton.
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Just past 11 o'clock and less than an hour left in your Tuesday evening. Greg O here with you till midnight. Here's Rachel Platten with the fight song on WFAV. Like a small

0: 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It's past 11 o'clock with Greg O. Still more on the way, of course, here on WFAV.
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middle of your 11 o'clock hour with Greg Hill. 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

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Getting closer to midnight, still a little bit left in the tank. 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

0: WFAV 95.1, nearly midnight. And time for me, Greg O, to get out of here. I'm back tonight from 7 till midnight to do it all over again. Until then, enjoy the show so great it's got to be late. WFAV, the late show from midnight till 5 a.m. And I'll talk to you soon. 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
3: Looks like we're done with the severe weather for a while. All that has moved out to the south and east. We could get some showers and a few thunderstorms overnight, though. Cloudy, and we're in the upper 60s. Pretty good rain chances again on Wednesday. We have that stationary front still in place and low pressure over our area. Partly cloudy, low 80s on the high. Scattered showers and thunderstorms again on Wednesday night with mid-60s, and then wet weather continues through Thursday. More showers and about 80. I'm meteorologist Steve Hamilton.
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2: Looks like we're done with the severe weather for a while. All that has moved off to the south and east. We could get some showers and a few thunderstorms overnight, though. Cloudy, and we're in the upper 60s. Pretty good rain chances again on Wednesday. We have that stationary front still in place and low pressure over our area. Partly cloudy, low 80s on the high. Scattered showers and thunderstorms again on Wednesday night with mid-60s, and then wet weather continues through Thursday. More showers and about 80. I'm meteorologist Steve Hamilton.
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2: Looks like we're done with severe weather for a while. All that has moved out to the south and east. We could get some showers and a few thunderstorms overnight, though. Cloudy, and we're in the upper 60s. Pretty good rain chances again on Wednesday. We have that stationary front still in place and low pressure over our area. Partly cloudy, low 80s on the high. Scattered showers and thunderstorms again on Wednesday night with mid-60s, and then wet weather continues through Thursday. More showers and about 80. I'm meteorologist Steve Hamilton.
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0: When you hear one of your favorites, you don't even need to look. 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
1: Looks like we're done with the severe weather for a while. All that has moved off to the south and east. We could get some showers.

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2: Looks like we're done with the severe weather for a while. All that has moved off to the south and east. We could get some showers and a few thunderstorms overnight, though. Cloudy, and we're in the upper 60s. Pretty good rain chances again on Wednesday. We have that stationary front still in place and low pressure over our area. Partly cloudy, low 80s on the high. Scattered showers and thunderstorms again on Wednesday night with mid-60s, and then wet weather continues through Thursday. More showers and about 80. I'm meteorologist Steve Hamilton.
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1: Looks like we're done with the severe weather for a while. All that has moved off to the south and east. We could get some showers and a few thunderstorms overnight, though. Cloudy, and we're in the upper 60s. Pretty good rain chances again on Wednesday. We have that stationary front still in place and low pressure over our area. Partly cloudy, low 80s on the high. Scattered showers and thunderstorms again on Wednesday night with mid-60s, and then wet weather continues through Thursday. More showers and about 80. I'm meteorologist Steve Hamilton.
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1: Looks like we're done with the severe weather for a while. All that has moved off to the south and east. We could get some showers and a few thunderstorms overnight, though. Cloudy, and we're in the upper 60s. Pretty good rain chances again on Wednesday. We have that stationary front still in place and low pressure over our area. Partly cloudy, low 80s on the high. Scattered showers and thunderstorms again on Wednesday night with mid-60s. And then wet weather continues through Thursday. More showers and about 80. I'm meteorologist Steve Hamilton.
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2: Looks like we're done with the severe weather for a while. All that has moved off to the south and east. We could get some showers and a few thunderstorms overnight, though. Cloudy, and we're in the upper 60s. Pretty good rain chances again on Wednesday. We have that stationary front still in place and low pressure over our area. Partly cloudy, low 80s on the high. Scattered showers and thunderstorms again on Wednesday night with mid-60s, and then wet weather continues through Thursday. More showers and about 80. I'm meteorologist Steve Hamilton.
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1: Looks like we're done with the severe weather for a while. All that has moved off to the south and east. We could get some showers and a few thunderstorms overnight, though. Cloudy, and we're in the upper 60s. Pretty good rain chances again on Wednesday. We have that stationary front still in place and low pressure over our area. Partly cloudy, low 80s on the high. Scattered showers and thunderstorms again on Wednesday night with mid-60s, and then wet weather continues through Thursday. More showers and about 80. I'm meteorologist Steve Hamilton.
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1: Looks like we're done with severe weather for a while. All that has moved off to the south and east. We could get some showers and a few thunderstorms overnight, though. Cloudy, and we're in the upper 60s. Pretty good rain chances again on Wednesday. We have that stationary front still in place and low pressure over our area. Partly cloudy, low 80s on the high. Scattered showers and thunderstorms again on Wednesday night with mid-60s, and then wet weather continues through Thursday. More showers and about 80. I'm meteorologist Steve Hamilton.
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will fade eventually. So if our time is running out, day after day, we'll make the mundane a masterpiece. Oh my, my, oh my, my love, I take one look at you, you're taking me out.

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This is WFAV 95.1. I'm Scott. This Friday, I'm golfing with some of my coworkers here and a bunch of others from around the area. The Kankakee County Chamber Classic Golf Outing. We're getting a foursome again, participating again this year. That's on Friday. It's WFAV 95.1. We're planning on doing a couple on-air check-ins before the event, too. Kind of let you know what's going on. Here's Olivia Rodrigo, Drop Dead on WFAV 95.1, The Scott Show.

0: feeling me?
1: Well, what a mess for a lot of people with storm cleanup today. For others, really not affected. Kind of, you know, like a lot of times in these storms, depends on where you're at. For some scary moments yesterday as storms and tornado warnings roll through. Lots of areas in the listening area. I'm called the listening area. Cook County, Will County. Lots of some storm cleanup will be ongoing for days. And, well, there's many without power this morning. Maybe you're hearing some of the stories out of Northwest Indiana with the severe weather that rolled through there. So wherever you're at, I hope that you and your family is safe and that, they're predicting some rain today and maybe storms, but let's hope none of that is severe and we can kind of get a little bit of break from at least that part of it. 5:15 now, WFAV 95.1. 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We will continue to keep you updated if something would change as far as the weather forecast. All right, Bruno Mars right now. And then your weather for today will keep you updated as we keep going. 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

0: 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Next, Noah Kahan. 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
3: A stationary front is parked over the Midwestern states. It doesn't look like we'll get any severe weather today, but we will have plenty of showers and thunderstorms drifting around. Partly sunny and our high in the low 80s. For the overnight hours, more rain and few thunderstorms. We get mid-60s and then more wet weather coming up on Thursday as low pressure crosses our area. Showers and afternoon thunderstorms, we're going up to about 80. We'll stay near 80 on Friday with a mix of sun and clouds. I'm meteorologist Steve Hamilton.
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WFAV 95.1, some confirmed reports of EF1 tornadoes yesterday. The Crete-Moni area, the Orland Park to Homewood-Flossmoor area. I've seen other destruction, a home explosion in Portage, Indiana. At one point yesterday, I saw a report that power was out completely in Schererville. So crews in Indiana and Illinois are restoring power to those who lost it, and storm cleanup continues. And kind of usually the day after is when crews really get out there and try to take a look at things and see what specifically was the case. 524 at WFAV 95.1. It's a Wednesday morning.

upcoming Friday and Saturday night, the Coors Light Weekend Party Patrol is back on air at WFAV 95.1. 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Text August to 815-928-9328. 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

101.1. 5:31 in the morning. Hey, this is just a tip. If you are driving and you need gas, this you may just need to, let's say you're, like, for example, if you're traveling into Northwest Indiana, even the Indiana State Police Lowell Post commented, with power outages in lots of areas, you basically, you need to fill up when you can. Think about it. Like, you know, if you wait, what if there's power out in that area? And then you're hoping that you have enough gas to get to where there is a gas station that has power. Another thought for the areas without power, those people that are running generators are going to be looking to fill to go to gas stations. And, you know, with the need for that, the ones that are running. Basically, what I'm trying to say is just think ahead. So if you need gas and there's an open one, maybe just go there. And depending on where you're at, some areas without power, some, you know, for the most part, pretty okay right now. So it just depends where exactly you're listening at. WFAV 95.1, 5:32. Now, we do have patchy fog this morning. There is a chance of showers and thunderstorms, mainly in the middle part of the day. Some of those storms could be severe. And today, a high near 85. 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

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Yeah.

0: a V95.1 Snow Patrol chasing cars. It's 5:52. By the way, today, Winning Wednesday, starting next hour, we'll get you one of the keywords. 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Part of the Loop Tour. We did the Chicago show with you. 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
5: A stationary front is parked over the Midwestern states. It doesn't look like we'll get any severe weather today, but we will have plenty of showers and thunderstorms drifting around. Partly sunny and our high in the low 80s. For the overnight hours, more rain and a few thunderstorms. We get mid-60s and then more wet weather coming up on Thursday as low pressure crosses our area. Showers and afternoon thunderstorms, we're going up to about 80. We'll stay near 80 on Friday with a mix of sun and clouds. I'm meteorologist Steve Hamilton.
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0: Coldplay, WFAV 95.1. It is, well, about 6 o'clock. Let's keep you updated. ComEd crews working to restore powers in areas hard hit by yesterday's storm that moved through the area between Braidwood to the state line, Monee to the Iroquois County line. For example, more than 10,000 customers still without power, and they hope to have most of those restored by early this afternoon. And Nipsco and Indiana, lots of power outages there as well.
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WFAV 95.1 Public Works will be out again busy today. Yesterday was just make sure the roads are clear and, you know, safety things. And, well, storm cleanup continues for many today. And for those without power, you know, the patience wears thin. You know what I mean? So hopefully if you are without power, you kind of get back into normal life soon. 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

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Winning Wednesday, presented by Bricks and Minifigs in Bradley. By the way, just was in there this week. Oh, they just got what they call a drop date or something. It's where they get the restock, and it's like all sorts of stuff in there. The shelves are full of Lego stuff for you. WFAV 95.1. Okay, today, Winning Wednesday, our prize is two tickets for the Loop Tour. No, this is not like a rerun. We gave you Ed Sheeran, Chicago Soldier Field Loop Tour tickets earlier in the summer. I was at that show. It was fantastic. And now you can go see another stop on the tour when it goes to Indianapolis, October 10th, which is a Saturday night. Perfect. Thank you to Bricks and Minifigs. Thank you to all the people involved with the Ed Sheeran Loop Tour, because we have two tickets for Indianapolis October 10th. If you want to enter to win, text the word loop to 815-928-9328, because it's the Loop Tour. He has the loop pedal. He repeats the different things, and it's amazing. It's just a fantastic, well-done show. Loop, L-O-O-P, to 815-928-9328. That's loop to 815-928-WFAV. You text that in, you enter to win, and then we'll get more entries throughout the day. By the way, tomorrow we'll announce one local winner for that pair of tickets. WFAV 95.1. It's Winning Wednesday. Let's celebrate. Now Benson Boone, The Time of My Life, now playing.

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1: During Tuesday morning's Kankakee County Board meeting, the board okayed a resolution giving the county board chairman the go-ahead to sign a local agency agreement for federal participation and appropriating matching funds for widening and resurfacing County Highway 17. County Board Chairman Matt Alexander Hildebrand.
2: This is to widen and resurface East 9000 North Road to East 12000 North Road. And the federal participation is 80% on that. The projected cost is $1.6 million. So that would be $1.28 million for the federal participation. And our portion would be $320,000. So.
1: Also during yesterday morning's meeting, the county board okayed a new contract with the International Union of Operating Engineers local that represents the employees of the county highway department. That is the latest. Have a good rest of your day. Be safe, everybody. I'm Rob West on WFAV.
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2: A stationary front is parked over the Midwestern states. It doesn't look like we'll get any severe weather today, but we will have plenty of showers and thunderstorms drifting around. Partly sunny and our high in the low 80s. For the overnight hours, more rain and a few thunderstorms. We get mid-60s and then more wet weather coming up on Thursday as low pressure crosses our area. Showers and afternoon thunderstorms, we're going up to about 80. We'll stay near 80 on Friday with a mix of sun and clouds. I'm meteorologist Steve Hamilton.
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Of course, if you see a power line down, you are supposed to assume it's live and steer clear. And, you know, do all the safety precautions if you are experiencing something this morning from the storms yesterday.

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Cleanup will be going on today as Public Works and obviously homeowners are figuring things out. WFAV 95.1, 6:29 right now on a Wednesday morning. Let's hear Ariana Grande off the new album Petal. Hate That I Made You Love Me, actually number 2 this week on the Billboard Hot 100.

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It's Ed Sheeran Loop Tour Indianapolis, Saturday, October 10th. 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

Styles, American Girls, WFAV 95.1. Hi there, it's the Scott Show, and we are rolling through a morning, and it's storm cleanup for some, waiting for power back for others. And, well, let's look at this upcoming weekend. That's when the Flam Orchard Speech Truck Tour stops, 3 to 5 p.m., Tractor Supply in Kankakee. Got to get there if you want, though. This is the last stop, those Southern Illinois peaches coming to our area. Some giveaways, too, while we're there, beginning at 3. 3:30 till 5. 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Here's Teddy Swims, Bad Dreams.

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0: 95.1 is keeping up with what's happening. 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
1: State officials gearing up to be part of the 2026 Illinois State Fair. The State Fair kicks off tomorrow, runs through August 23rd in Springfield. Governor J.B. Pritzker will unveil the 2026 Butter Cow today from the fairgrounds. And there's not much chance that you'll be able to see it around here, but the Perseid meteor shower reaches its peak tonight. It happens as the Earth passes through the trail of debris left by the Swift Tuttle Comet, debris that burns up when it hits the atmosphere. Best time to watch it after midnight tonight. That is The Latest. Have a good rest of your day. Be safe, everybody. I'm Rob West on WFAV.
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8: 6:55, and this update now from the National Weather Service. A severe thunderstorm watch is now in effect for much of the area until 1 o'clock this afternoon. That does include Will, Kankakee, and Iroquois counties. That's a severe thunderstorm watch till 1 o'clock.
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her, Ella Langley on WFAV 95.1. Storm cleanup continues. Public Works will be out today. Use caution if you are seeing a down power line. Obviously, a lot of people are without power still today. It's almost 7 o'clock on a Wednesday morning. 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Kid Leroy and Justin Bieber. This one is called Stay.

0: WFAV 95.1. So yesterday there was a EF1 tornado that was southern Cook County, briefly into Will County. A second tornado occurred eastern Will County, and National Weather Service says that is consistent with an EF1 as well. I don't know if you're seeing some of the damage in Northwest Indiana as well, as they're struggling with no power and other severe weather related issues with high wind gusts yesterday caused massive trees down in lots of areas. And I mentioned the power issues as well. Saw some video in Northwest Indiana of, well, you know, so there's gas stations without power, right? And then the gas stations with power, there's long lines, because everyone's trying to either get some for the car, for the generator, or that kind of thing. And then, you know, some traveling, you know, distances, just looking for somewhere to get it. WFAV 95.1. All right, 7:06. Coming up, Winning Wednesday, your chance to win Ed Sheeran in Indianapolis, part of the Loop Tour. We'll do that after Rihanna.
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It's a Saturday night at Lucas Oil Stadium, and it's going to be Saturday, October 10th. 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

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Local sports, the Joliet Slammers baseball scheduled to host Schaumburg Boomers once again tonight. Last night, Schaumburg won 7-3. Tonight, the Windy City Thunderbolts will host Ottawa. Last night, the Bolts scored 7 runs in the first 2 innings on their way to a 9-6 win. 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
1: ComEd crews are working to restore power to areas hit hard by yesterday's storms that moved through. ComEd says between Braidwood and the state line and Monee down to the Iroquois County line, more than 10,000 customers are still without power this morning. They hope to have most of those restored by early this afternoon. It's not any better across the state line. Northern Indiana Public Service Company, or NIPSCO, says that they have power out to customers in northwest Indiana from Couts to Lake Village and Lowell to DeMott. In fact, the Indiana State Police posted on their Facebook page, anyone traveling through northwest Indiana should fill up with gasoline in Illinois before leaving the state. They say the power outages have left most of the gas stations in northwest Indiana without power to pump gas. Those that do have power are overwhelmed by people trying to fuel up, may run out before any more arrives. NIPSCO hasn't given any estimates as to when the power might be restored to northwest Indiana. That is the latest. Have a good rest of your day. Be safe, everybody. I'm Rob West on WFAV.
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6: A stationary front is parked over the Midwestern states. It doesn't look like we'll get any severe weather today, but we will have plenty of showers and thunderstorms drifting around. Partly sunny and our high in the low 80s. For the overnight hours, more rain and few thunderstorms. We get mid-60s and then more wet weather coming up on Thursday as low pressure crosses our area. Showers and afternoon thunderstorms, we're going up to about 80. We'll stay near 80 on Friday with a mix of sun and clouds. I'm meteorologist Steve Hamilton.
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It's a lot of people are dealing with no power or storm damage, depending on where you're at right now. Obviously, the thing that kind of lingers in your mind is, what is the weather going to be like today? Because there is a chance of showers and thunderstorms midday, which could be severe. So we're keeping an eye on that high of 85. There is currently, in counties like Will, Kankakee, and Iroquois, a severe thunderstorm watch and some others. That severe thunderstorm watch goes till 1 p.m. WFAV 95.1.

The weekend blinding lights. It's the Scott Show 742. On the Illinois side, currently severe thunderstorm watch for Kankakee, Will, Iroquois counties, LaSalle, Grundy, and some others as we are keeping our eyes and everything else on what may develop with weather today. WFAV 95.1. Hey, by the way, if you haven't entered for this hour's winning Wednesday, presented by Bricks and Minifigs. By the way, they just had a new drop, a new like shipment of all the Lego stuff. I was just there 2 days ago, and they have all the selections and really, really well. Really good. They're Bricks and Minifigs in Bradley. WFAV. So they're presenting a winning Wednesday. It's Ed Sheeran tickets today. We gave you Chicago Soldier Field show tickets for the Loop Tour. And now we're doing the same thing this time because Ed is coming to Indianapolis. So make that drive on October 10th. Guess what? That's a Saturday night. So this could be really a fantastic time for you. Let's get you a pair of tickets. If you haven't entered this hour, I will rename it, remind you, re-announce it. It's Tour, T-O-U-R, to 815-928-9328, because it's the Loop Tour. That's Tour, T-O-U-R, to 815-928-WFAV. All right, Scott Show. Hey, we're all hanging in there. We're live and local. This is Tame Impala and Jenny Estracula. Here we go.

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All right, the Cubs play today, 5:45 on the road, taking on Washington. And, well, the White Sox, what are they up to? They play tonight against Cincinnati at home. 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
1: During Tuesday morning's Kankakee County Board meeting, the board okayed a resolution giving the county board chairman the go-ahead to sign a local agency agreement for federal participation and appropriating matching funds for widening and resurfacing County Highway 17. County Board Chairman Matt Alexander Hildebrand.
2: This is to widen and resurface East 9000 North Road to East 12000 North Road. And the federal participation is 80% on that. The projected cost is $1.6 million. So that would be $1.28 million for the federal participation. And our portion would be $320,000. So.
1: Also during yesterday morning's meeting, the county board okayed a new contract with the International Union of Operating Engineers local that represents the employees of the county highway department. That is the latest. Have a good rest of your day. Be safe, everybody. I'm Rob West on WFAV.
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15: A stationary front is parked over the Midwestern states. It doesn't look like we'll get any severe weather today, but we will have plenty of showers and thunderstorms drifting around. Partly sunny and our high in the low 80s. For the overnight hours, more rain and few thunderstorms. We get mid-60s and then more wet weather coming up on Thursday as low pressure crosses our area. Showers and afternoon thunderstorms, we're going up to about 80. We'll stay near 80 on Friday with a mix of sun and clouds. I'm meteorologist Steve Hamilton.
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My happy ending on WFAV 95.1. It's Scott Smith. We're live and local on The Scott Show. Reminding you that scheduled to start tomorrow in Cisna Park, the 13th, 14th, and 15th is Old Settlers Reunion. Thursday, Friday, Saturday in Cisna Park. They have the carnival rides and there's entertainment on each day. Like, for example, Thursday, talent show. Friday, primetime country Opry. Saturday, they have the 5K walk or run, or maybe you plan to run, but then you end up walking because it's like the 5K is too long. They'll do that in the morning Saturday. They do the Old Settlers Parade at noon Saturday in Cisna Park. Their supper at the Legion Home for FFA Hall of Fame. See, I'm just going to. Look, if you want to check it out, go do that. They do have live music that evening as well. 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

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It's about 8:09, and this is nothing new for us. We've been giving you the best concert tickets for quite a while now, and so it's Winning Wednesday with Bricks and Minifigs on WFAV 95.1. Well, we had such a great time at Ed Sheeran in Chicago, and we heard from listeners that we sent there. You know, a lot of listeners, maybe you got the free tickets from WFAV. We're like, it was such a good show. Let's do Indy next. So the Loop Tour stops in Indianapolis, and this is perfect. It's on a Saturday night, Lucas Oil Stadium. So even if there's bad weather, it's under the roof. And we want to get you there. A pair of tickets. See Ed Sheeran. This hour, another opportunity. And all day, about 10 after, all the way through 6:10 p.m. So this hour, it's the Word Guitar. Because he has that guitar and he loops it around with the pedal and he's like plays. It's just amazing to see Ed work that guitar. 815-928-9328. Text the word guitar to 815-928-WFAV. You'll be entered to win. We'll collect all our entries throughout the day, and the more you listen, the more chances you'll have. And then tomorrow we will announce our one local winner. That's guitar, GUITAR, to 815-928-9328. Now, Ray, it's called Where Is My Husband?

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Joliet Slammers baseball got the game in yesterday against Schaumburg. Lost to the Boomers 7-3. They are at home against Slammers again tonight. Windy City Thunderbolts will host Ottawa this evening. Last night, the Bolts scored 7 runs in the first 2 innings on their way to a 9-6 win. And pre-sale parking pass is now available for the upcoming Kankakee River Valley Regatta. 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It's about 8:15, close to it, here at the Scott Show at WFAV 95.1.

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There are many counties in a severe thunderstorm watch until 1 p.m. That does include Will, Kankakee, and Iroquois counties. 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

0: Heat 95.1 is keeping up with what's happening. This is the latest. 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Banking as it should be.
1: State officials gearing up to be part of the 2026 Illinois State Fair. The State Fair kicks off tomorrow, runs through August 23rd in Springfield. Governor J.B. Pritzker will unveil the 2026 Butter Cow today from the fairgrounds. And there's not much chance that you'll be able to see it around here, but the Perseid meteor shower reaches its peak tonight. It happens as the Earth passes through the trail of debris left by the Swift Tuttle Comet, debris that burns up when it hits the atmosphere. Best time to watch it after midnight tonight. That is the latest. Have a good rest of your day. Be safe, everybody. I'm Rob West on WFAV.
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Ed Sheeran, Indianapolis Loop Tour, October 10th, Saturday night. We have a pair of tickets today on Winning Wednesday, presented by Bricks and Minifigs. Their restock just happened with the Lego sets Duplo and Star Wars, and they got this crazy, amazing Donkey Kong, from the video game series. This is really cool. Check it out. Anyways, so the Ed Sheeran tickets. If you want to enter for this hour, just text the word guitar. Or do you say guitar? I say guitar. It's G-U-I-T-A-R to 815-928-9328. That's guitar to 815-928-WFAV. I hope you win. We'll announce our one local winner for a pair of tickets tomorrow. Here's Olivia Rodrigo, Drop Dead on WFAV 95.1. Scott Show plays your favorites from the 2000s to now.

Jonas Brothers, Who's in Your Head at WFAV 95.1, about 8:37. And, well, Saturday is August 15th, 8:15, 815 day for some. They, you know, the area code. Wright and Kankakee has their self-guided tours of the Frank Lloyd Wright B. Harley Bradley House between 3 and 6 in the afternoon Saturday. So you can tour the gardens and both floors there on Harrison and Kankakee. And the tickets that day, $8.15, because, you know, celebrating the 815. All right. You can get them in advance or day of there at the door. WFAV 95.1. Heard all over the 815.

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1: ComEd crews are working to restore power to areas hit hard by yesterday's storms that moved through. ComEd says between Braidwood and the state line and Monee down to the Iroquois County line, more than 10,000 customers are still without power this morning. They hope to have most of those restored by early this afternoon. It's not any better across the state line. Northern Indiana Public Service Company, or NIPSCO, says that they have power out to customers in northwest Indiana from Couts to Lake Village and Lowell to DeMott. In fact, the Indiana State Police posted on their Facebook page, anyone traveling through northwest Indiana should fill up with gasoline in Illinois before leaving the state. They say the power outages have left most of the gas stations in northwest Indiana without power to pump gas. Those that do have power are overwhelmed by people trying to fuel up, may run out before any more arrives. NIPSCO hasn't given any estimates as to when the power might be restored to northwest Indiana. That is the latest. Have a good rest of your day. Be safe, everybody. I'm Rob West on WFAV.
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5: A severe thunderstorm watch is in effect until 1 p.m. from the National Weather Service for our entire area. We'll be getting some storms through the midday and afternoon hours. Some of those could be severe, damaging wind, and possibly some heavy rainfall and hail. It'll be cloudy and our temperature stays in the low 80s. For the overnight hours, the rain will let up a little bit. Still a slight chance of shower. We're in the upper 60s. Showers and thunderstorms will be back on Thursday, our high near 80. I'm meteorologist Steve Hamilton.
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We have Ed Sheeran tickets, Loop Tour in Indianapolis. 7 minutes from now, your chance to enter to win.

0: 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This hour, your chance to win Ed Sheeran tickets right now. 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You could be there in the crowd cheering on Ed Sheeran. 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
1: During Tuesday morning's Kankakee County Board meeting, the board okayed a resolution giving the county board chairman the go-ahead to sign a local agency agreement for federal participation and appropriating matching funds for widening and resurfacing County Highway 17. County Board Chairman Matt Alexander Hildebrand.
2: This is to widen and resurface East 9000 North Road to East 12000 North Road, and the federal participation is 80% on that. The projected cost is $1.6 million, so that would be $1.28 million for the federal participation, and our portion would be $320,000. So.
1: Also during yesterday morning's meeting, the county board okayed a new contract with the International Union of Operating Engineers local that represents the employees of the county highway department. That is the latest. Have a good rest of your day. Be safe, everybody. I'm Rob West on WFAV.
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6: A severe thunderstorm watch is in effect until 1 p.m. from the National Weather Service for our entire area. We'll be getting some storms through the midday and afternoon hours. Some of those could be severe, damaging wind, and possibly some heavy rainfall and hail. It'll be cloudy and our temperature stays in the low 80s. For the overnight hours, the rain will let up a little bit. Still a slight chance of shower. We're in the upper 60s. Showers and thunderstorms will be back on Thursday, our high near 80. I'm meteorologist Steve Hamilton.
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7: Gotta get dip. 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

WFAV 95.1, Chicago Bears dealing with some injuries. Kobe Bryant out 4 to 6 months after having surgery. And it looks like Luther Burden will miss the preseason, but hoping to be back for the regular season. Bears, by the way, will be at Soldier Field Saturday hosting the Browns for the first preseason game. 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

The National Weather Service has issued a severe thunderstorm warning for northern Kankakee County, also Will County, and parts of DuPage and Cook counties in Illinois until 10:45 this morning. At 9:25, a line of thundershowers extended from Hinckley to Morris to Mizzen, moving east at 50 miles per hour. They have clocked some 60-mile-an-hour wind gusts, possible damage to roof, siding, and trees. We're watching this storm moving through the area, most of us under a severe thunderstorm watch. That's till 1, but this is for northern Kankakee County and Will County till 10:45. Keep it here for more weather updates.

0: The National Weather Service has issued a severe thunderstorm warning for northern Kankakee County, also Will County, and parts of DuPage and Cook counties in Illinois until 10:45 this morning. At 9:25, a line of thundershowers extended from Hinckley to Morris to Mizzen, moving east at 50 miles per hour. They have clocked some 60-mile-an-hour wind gusts. Possible damage to roof, siding, and trees. We're watching this storm moving through the area. Most of us under a severe thunderstorm watch. That's till 1, but this is for northern Kankakee County and Will County till 10:45. Keep it here for more weather updates.
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0: WFAV 95.1. We play your favorites, and we'll keep doing that. Fall Out Boy next. Also, Tame Impala, Harry Styles. Local lineup continues on. Best Jess after 10. 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
6: From the National Weather Service, we are under a severe thunderstorm warning until 10:45 for northern Kankakee County, also DuPage and Cook counties. With a storm that is moving east and bringing some 60-mile-an-hour wind gusts so far expected in Will County with the storm and the northern portion of Kankakee County. That's, again, until 10:45 today. Also, there is a flash flood watch in effect throughout the day. We're getting Doppler radar showing up to 3 inches of rain per hour associated with these thunder showers. With that, we are also under a flash flood warning until 12:30 this afternoon. We're watching these storms. We're going to bring you more weather updates. But again, lots of rain with these storms. And we're getting reports of some 60-mile-an-hour winds. Right now, that severe thunderstorm warning is for northern Kankakee County until 10:45. Storm moving east. And we'll keep you updated as this storm moves through our area.
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Tame Impala featuring Jenny with Dracula the Remix on WFAV 95.1 and Morning Peeps, or is it good night? I'm not really sure with the sky out there, but middle of the week after 10 a.m. on our 12th of August, how you doing? It's your girl, Best Jess. Hopefully you're staying dry out there with some rain rolling through the area right now and those dangerous storms, and just keeping a close eye on the sky today. Yeah, be ready for those scattered thunderstorms and the heavy downpours as we head into the afternoon. Yeah, but we'll of course be keeping you in the loop as well. So keep it here for all the important weather updates and new keywords for this winning Wednesday. Plus, the best part, I'm all yours until 2 p.m. So we'll be faced whenever this one brings to, like, bring, we'll be faced whenever this one brings together. There we go. And for a little pep talk to start with, here's our daily words of affirmation. They are inspired by our friends at Harbor House of Kankakee and Watsika. Now repeat after me. Like the weather, I can change, adapt, and weather whatever comes my way. That's right. Keeping on with our storm-related theme, since Mother Nature is keeping us on our toes once again. But we're not afraid of a little turbulence and can ride out, you know, the rough moments, because we know that no storm lasts forever. And just keep it in mind out there and be safe. 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And Harry, he's up next on WFAV with Watermelon Sugar.

0: From the National Weather Service, the National Weather Service has issued a severe thunderstorm warning for Kankakee County till 10:45. That also affects for southern Will counties. They detected a storm 7 miles east of Wilmington, moving east at 45 miles an hour just a few minutes ago. 60-mile-an-hour winds associated with this storm, along with some pretty heavy rain as well. Locations impacted include Bourbonnais, Bradley, Manteno, Braidwood, Wilmington, Piatone, Moments, Beecher, Diamond, Lakewood Shores, Grant Park, Godley, Wilton Center, and Simmerton. Again, a severe thunderstorm warning till 10:45. That is in effect for northern Kankakee County and southern Will County. We also under a flash flood warning till 12:30 for Kankakee County. Getting reports of heavy rain as much as 3 inches per hour associated with this storm. We'll be watching this as it goes through the area here through the midday hours. More weather updates coming up.
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95.1 Doja Cat with a Say So. And now, peeps, it's Winning Wednesday, and you know what that means. Yeah, we're hooking you up once again with something amazing. That's right. Powered by Brick, Simony, Figs, and Bradley, it's Best Jazz. And listen for the keywords from us all day long, because the more you text into our contest line, the better your chances get. And we'll have a fresh one for you every hour all the way until 6 p.m. So settle in for the long haul, because if you win, we're going to send you and a friend to see Ed Sheeran's huge Loop Tour stop at Indy this October, featuring special guests Macklemore and Lucas Graham. Now, how amazing is that? That lineup has my name all over it. But time to get in the action, all right? And you ready for the next keyword? It's Indy. That's I-N-D-Y. Now, good luck. Remember to send only the word, no emojis, punctuations, or extras. And just send Indy to 815-928-9328. Again, you just got a new keyword for today's Winning Wednesday. So while we get back to the music, you're sending I-N-D-Y to 815-928-WFAV.

0: From the National Weather Service, the National Weather Service has issued a severe thunderstorm warning for Kankakee County till 10:45. That also affects for southern Will counties. They detected a storm 7 miles east of Wilmington, moving east at 45 miles an hour just a few minutes ago. 60-mile-an-hour winds associated with this storm, along with some pretty heavy rain as well. Locations impacted include Bourbonnais, Bradley, Manteno, Braidwood, Wilmington, Piatone, Moments, Beecher, Diamond, Lakewood Shores, Grant Park, Godley, Wilton Center, and Simmerton. Again, a severe thunderstorm warning till 10:45. That is in effect for northern Kankakee County and southern Will County. We also under a flash flood warning till 12:30 for Kankakee County. Getting reports of heavy rain as much as 3 inches per hour associated with this storm. We'll be watching this as it goes through the area here through the midday hours. More weather updates coming up.
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0: An update from the National Weather Service. The severe thunderstorm warning now extended till 11:15 for southeastern Kankakee County, northeastern Iroquois County, and now in Newton County, northwestern Indiana, also southern Porter County, southern Lake County, and Jasper County in Indiana. At 10:13, clusters of strong thundershowers were located across the warning area. And we're dealing with some torrential rainfall occurring with this storm, which may lead to flash flooding. We are under a flood warning for Kankakee County till 12:30, getting reports as much as 3 hours of rain per hour with these storms. Some of the locations impacted by this severe thunderstorm include Kankakee, Bradley, Lowell, Rensselaer, Moments, Remington, Morocco, Wheatfield, Lake Village, Roselawn, St. Anne, Brook, Aroma Park, Hopkins Park, Sun River Terrace, Beaverville, and Collegeville. And again, the National Weather Service has now extended this severe thunderstorm warning till 11:15 for southeastern Kankakee County, northeastern Iroquois County, along with Newton County and Jasper County in Indiana. That's till 11:15. The flash flood warning in effect till 12:30. Lots of rain associated with the storm, and reports of 60-mile-an-hour winds also indicated. Keep it here for more weather updates.
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4: 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Pritzker will unveil the 2026 Butter Cow today from the fairground.

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7: National Weather Service has extended the severe thunderstorm warning now to 11:15 and has widened the area of these thunder showers for southeastern Kankakee County, northeastern Iroquois County in Illinois, and now Newton County and Jasper County in northwest Indiana. 60-mile-an-hour winds associated with the thunder showers and some torrential rainfall occurring with this storm. We're getting reports as many as 3 inches per hour falling, and we're also under a flash flood warning till 12:30. Now, some of the locations that are experiencing the thunder showers include Kankakee, Bradley, Moments, St. Anne, Aroma Park, Hopkins Park, Sun River Terrace, and Beaverville. And also in Indiana, areas that will be affected, Lowell, Rensselaer, also Morocco, Remington, Wheatfield, Lake Village, Roselawn, and Beaverville, as I mentioned, and Collegeville. So keep that in mind. We've got some pretty substantial rain falling. This severe thunderstorm warning is in effect till 11:15. We will keep you up to date as this storm passes through.
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It's not over on WFAV 95.1. And yeah, obviously Mother Nature is clearly not done punishing us peeps. So please be safe and make sure you're listening for updates and have a safe place to go if needed. It's best, Jess. You have power right now. So many people were without yesterday after that, like another round or the other round of storms, I should say, with ComEd literally working overtime to get it fixed. In fact, shout out to them, like all the hardworking ComEd workers who were outside my house at like, I don't know, midnight last night. And the power came back on at 4 a.m. also. Every light in my entire house. But anyways, let me know if you have power today and just be safe while it's pink on WFAV with Just Give Me a Reason. I need more coffee. Like a lot more coffee.

0: Benson Boone's The Time of My Life on WFAV 95.1. And hey, due to today's weather peeps, the Village of Bourbonnais, they've canceled today's lunchtime bites and beats on Festival Street, the Grove. Yeah, it's best just visit their website and make a plan to have lunch with them next Wednesday between 11 a.m. and 1. Yeah, 11 a.m. and 1, yeah. So keep that in mind, and while you keep it here for updates, too, on how the weather progresses. But anyways, don't forget to text the word INDY to our contest line, because it's Winning Wednesday, and you're getting a chance to score those tickets to Ed Sheeran. Yeah, that's right. Yeah, the latest keyword is INDY, so get on the action right now and send INDY to 815-928-WFAV. Good luck. WFAV 95.1. Gosh, we're so lucky to be getting one last chance to stock up on our favorite tree-ripened Southern Illinois peaches this Saturday. Yeah, it's best just. It's the last call for the Flam Orchards Peach Truck Tour, rolling through the area for one final stop of the season at Tractor Supply Company in Kankakee. And hey, Bill Dyke will be set up for a broadcast, too. It's also very exciting. So mark your calendars. Yeah, and coming out on that for that on the 15th. You can also follow the link on our homepage to reserve yourself a box ahead of time, or just stop on by to test your luck while supplies last. And say hello to Bill Dyke, all right? He'll be there between 3:30 and 5. And also getting you signed up for a chance to win a free family four-pack to Indiana Beach, or even tickets to a Joliet Slammers game. I mean, how great is that? Walk away with more than just those incredible peaches from Flam this weekend, and let's send them off in style. But for more, visit the website. Meanwhile, though, almost 11 a.m. with Ella, Eiffel 65, and more lucky keywords coming your way on WFAV 95.1.
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4: 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We'll see you Friday on the fairways chasing birdies at the Kankakee Elks Country Club. 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
5: National Weather Service has extended the severe thunderstorm warning now to 11:15 and has widened the area of these thundershowers for southeastern Kankakee County, northeastern Iroquois County in Illinois, and now Newton County and Jasper County in northwest Indiana. 60-mile-an-hour winds associated with the thundershowers and some torrential rainfall occurring with this storm. We're getting reports as many as 3 inches per hour falling, and we're also under a flash flood warning till 12:30. Now, some of the locations that are experiencing the thundershowers include Kankakee, Bradley, Moments, St. Anne, Aroma Park, Hopkins Park, Sun River Terrace, and Beaverville. And also in Indiana, areas that will be affected, Lowell, Rensselaer, also Morocco, Remington, Wheatfield, Lake Village, Roselawn, and Beaverville, as I mentioned, and Collegeville. So keep that in mind. We've got some pretty substantial rain falling. This severe thunderstorm warning is in effect till 11:15. We will keep you up to date as this storm passes through.
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Langley, Zachus in Texas on WFAV 95.1. And I'm so glad you're here, peeps. Yeah, it's Best Jess. And after 11 a.m., friendly reminder that even when it's ugly outside, it is still another beautiful day to be alive. That's right. Keep that in mind on the stormy 12th of August. And just be weather ready, which, taking a look outside the studio window for just a sec, rain, it's still pushing through the area, and it's not that pretty out yet. It's very, very dark, and we're going to keep you updated the second anything breaking develops. But anyways, this should brighten things up just a bit, because it's Winning Wednesday. That is right. If you missed your last keyword last hour, don't worry. Another brand new one is coming your way very, very soon. So get your phones ready and listen very closely for that so you can text in to win your way to Ed Sheeran from WFAV. Meanwhile, though, when in doubt, dance it out. And it's Lady Gaga on WFAV 95.1.

I love that song so much. Eiffel 65's Blue Dubba Dee on WFAV 95.1. And happy winning Wednesday, peeps. It's Best Jess, and in full swing since 6 a.m. This super exciting day of winning is powered by our friends at Brixton Minifigs and Bradley, the ultimate spot for all things Lego. Have you been there? You should definitely check it out sometime. But for now, we need to focus because you're about to get your next chance to enter for today. And if you win, then you're going to score a pair of tickets to catch Ed Sheeran's Loop Tour live in Indy. I'm just saying Indy. I hate Indianapolis. Big word. Live in Indy this October, along with my man Macklemore and Lucas Graham, that's right. Go see that incredible lineup live in person and enjoy a little time in Indy this fall. But we'll announce the winner tomorrow, and for your chance for it to be you, yeah, you gotta enter. So get your phone out, unlock it, and get after it. 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
2: ComEd crews are working to restore power to areas hit hard by yesterday's storms that moved through. ComEd says between Braidwood and the state line and Monee down to the Iroquois County line, more than 10,000 customers are still without power this morning. They hope to have most of those restored by early this afternoon. It's not any better across the state line. Northern Indiana Public Service Company, or NIPSCO, says that they have power out to customers in northwest Indiana from Couts to Lake Village and Lowell to DeMott. In fact, the Indiana State Police posted on their Facebook page, anyone traveling through northwest Indiana should fill up with gasoline in Illinois before leaving the state. They say the power outages have left most of the gas stations in northwest Indiana without power to pump gas. Those that do have power are overwhelmed by people trying to fuel up, may run out before any more arrives. NIPSCO hasn't given any estimates as to when the power might be restored to northwest Indiana. That is the latest. Have a good rest of your day. Be safe, everybody. I'm Rob West on WFAV.
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5: A severe thunderstorm watch is in effect until 1 p.m. from the National Weather Service for our entire area. We'll be getting some storms through the midday and afternoon hours. Some of those could be severe, damaging wind, and possibly some heavy rainfall and hail. It'll be cloudy and our temperature stays in the low 80s. For the overnight hours, the rain will let up a little bit. Still a slight chance of shower. We're in the upper 60s. Showers and thunderstorms will be back on Thursday, our high near 80. I'm meteorologist Steve Hamilton.
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the V Rodrigos on WFAV 95.1 with Drop Dead. And hey, the Just Us Motorcycle Club, they're going to host their fourth annual Luke's Autism Ride this Saturday, yeah, August 15th, with all the proceeds going to the River Valley Special Rec. Yeah, directly in support of their programs for all the amazing local peeps with special needs they work with and my close personal friends. It's Best Jess. Don't miss the fun for a great cause and join them this weekend. But for more, you can visit our community calendar. And for now, we're riding out the weather together on WFAV while also playing the favorites like Adele, It's Easy on Me.

WFAV 95.1, Fever Dream by Alex Warren. You see Alex and his wife, Cover, they posted a super funny video on social media recently to promote his upcoming album, Yeah. It's titled Wild Child and out August 28th. But in this video, they used some sort of filter that made them both look to be about, I don't know, 85 or 90 years old. Yeah, it's best just. They're so funny, I swear. And I honestly hate to say this, but they're definitely a total couple goals. And hey, back to Winning Wednesday, peeps. Plus, shout out to Bricks and Minifigs and Bradley for powering all the fun. Yeah. You're texting in to win your way to Ed Sheeran this week. Also, Macklemore and Lucas Graham this October, with your latest keyword being Ed. So before I throw the next one at you, next hour, text Ed to 815-928-9328. And good luck while you send Ed to 815-928-WFAV. Charlie Puth's One Call Away.

0: WFAV 95.1. Now, peeps, I have a recommendation for your next movie night. Yeah, it's the movie edition. It's about a 34-year-old named Grace, played by Teresa Parker, I believe is her name. Anyways, she's like this really funny mathematician. Now, she's living and struggling with a type of OCD where she compulsively counts everything in order to feel safe. However, meeting an adorable, quirky guy named Seamus, it kind of throws her life out of whack, and instead of just dealing with it like she normally does, she learns to navigate love alongside her mental health struggles. No easy feat. It's your girl, Best Jess. It's about getting out of your own way, also finding someone who compliments your kind of crazy, and definitely a rom-com I can get behind. Plus, addition, it's my WFAV streaming pick of the week, powered by Surf Internet, which, do not wait for the next storm to freeze your connection. 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
5: Thunderstorms with some heavy rainfall possible for the rest of today. Watch out for some localized flooding. We'll be in the low 80s. Overnight, maybe a shower, upper 60s, and then scattered showers and thunderstorms again on Thursday. Clouds and about 80 on the afternoon high. Thursday night, we get another round of rain and then a few showers lasting into Friday morning, clearing up a little bit in the afternoon. We're in the low 80s. Some rain possible Saturday, but sunny Sunday. I'm meteorologist Steve Hamilton.
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David Guetta, Teddy Swims, and Tone Deny on WFAV 95.1 and Hey Peeps. After 12 o'clock, and hope your afternoon is off to a great start. It's Best Jazz. In the studio until 2, and drive safe if you're heading out to grab some lunch. Yeah, we're watching scattered thunderstorms firing up across the listening area with potential for localized heavy downpours, obviously, and all those gusty winds, too. So be ready for that. And just keep it here with us. That way we can keep you updated as well. Now, I don't know about you, but I am so over this roller coaster ride that Mother Nature is taking us on this year. And regardless, we're on it together. Yeah, so that's at least nice. And where is your phone? Peeps, better have it handy because it's Winning Wednesday, and I'll be giving you another keyword. Also, another chance to win coming up very shortly. Well, for now, on WFAV, we're off to Austin with Dasha.

Kylie Furtado and Say It Right on WFAV 95.1. And hey, if you're just tuning in, peeps, it's Winning Wednesday, and it's all powered by Brixie Minifigs and Bradley. Now, today, we're hooking you up with tickets to see Ed Sheeran at Lucas Oil Stadium in Indy this October, along with special guests Macklemore and Lucas Graham. Yeah, same loop tour, different lineup, and I, for one, am so here for it. It's best jazz. Now, we're dropping new keywords at you every hour until 6 p.m., giving you more and more chances to get on the action before we announce our lucky winner tomorrow on Thursday, which, ready or not, it's time for your next lucky keyword, which is pair. Anyways, like the pair of tickets you could be winning. 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Again, it's Winning Wednesday, and you just got a new lucky keyword to text and enter with. Yeah, you're sending PAIR to 815-928-WFAV.

She'll be alright. No riding shining armored knight. She will save herself this time. And in fact, tonight, she did confirm. The cold never lasts, my darling. It just teaches the heart how to

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1: During Tuesday morning's Kankakee County Board meeting, the board okayed a resolution giving the county board chairman the go-ahead to sign a local agency agreement for federal participation and appropriating matching funds for widening and resurfacing County Highway 17. County Board Chairman Matt Alexander Hildebrand.
2: This is to widen and resurface East 9000 North Road to East 12000 North Road, and the federal participation is 80% on that. The projected cost is $1.6 million, so that would be $1.28 million for the federal participation, and our portion would be $320,000. So,
1: also during yesterday morning's meeting, the county board okayed a new contract with the International Union of Operating Engineers local that represents the employees of the County Highway Department. That is the latest. Have a good rest of your day. Be safe, everybody. I'm Rob West on WFAV.
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5: Thunderstorms with some heavy rainfall possible for the rest of today. Watch out for some localized flooding. We'll be in the low 80s. Overnight, maybe a shower, upper 60s, and then scattered showers and thunderstorms again on Thursday. Clouds and about 80 on the afternoon high. Thursday night, we get another round of rain and then a few showers lasting into Friday morning, clearing up a little bit in the afternoon. We're in the low 80s. Some rain possible Saturday, but sunny Sunday. I'm meteorologist Steve Hamilton.
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0: 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Heard all over the Kankakee River Valley.
1: Just something about you. The way I'm looking at you, what I keep looking at me. Getting scared now, right? Don't feel me, baby. It's just Justin.

Justin Timberlake's Like I Love You on WFAV 95.1. Hey, peeps, don't miss the Old Settlers Reunion kicking off tomorrow in Cisna Park. Yeah, it's Best Jets going on through the 15th with a carnival, refreshments, prizes, plus free entertainment, including like a talent show. 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It's going to be a real good time. But for all the details, you can visit the Old Settlers Reunion Cisna Park, Illinois Facebook group, or even check our community calendar. And for now on WFAV... I'm screaming this at my coffee today because I am tired, but it's Wake Me Up by Avicii.

Ed Sheeran and Shivers on WFAV 95.1. Gotta give it to Ed for getting together the dream team that I never knew I needed for his upcoming indie stop. Yeah, it's Best Jazz. Bring in my man Macklemore and the talented Lucas Graham along to join him for his loop tour. How amazing is that? I mean, you know how I feel about Macklemore, I tell you all the time. Plus, Lucas Graham is also one of my favorites, too. And they're all going to be together on the same stage October 10th. I am already looking for tickets online, but why buy yours when you can win them for free from us today instead? And friendly reminder, it's Winning Wednesday. The prize today is two tickets to be there to experience that show live in person. So text the keyword for this hour of the contest line for your chance and send PAIR to 815-928-9328. Yeah, good luck. And again, you're sending PAIR to 815-928-WFAV.

0: Hey, real quick, shout out to Arturo Andrade and the crew from Coughlin Construction. They're our latest workplace of the week on WFAV 95.1. That's right, Best Jess. And besides chowing with all sorts of love on air, online, and via our socials, we also send them a bunch of tasty McDonald's to enjoy together as an office, courtesy of our JJC and Lemon Family McDonald's. I mean, you gotta love that. And hey, for your chance to be a workplace of the week, too, send them via the website or using the mobile app. Then tune in to find out when we announce a new one every single Monday. And hey, good luck. Meanwhile, though, this week, it's all about Arturo and Coughlin Construction. And hey, almost 1 p.m. on this winning Wednesday, peeps, and you're about to get another lucky keyword on WFAV 95.1.
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4: Thunderstorms with some heavy rainfall possible for the rest of today. Watch out for some localized flooding. We'll be in the low 80s. Overnight, maybe a shower, upper 60s, and then scattered showers and thunderstorms again on Thursday. Clouds and about 80 on the afternoon high. Thursday night, we get another round of rain and then a few showers lasting into Friday morning, clearing up a little bit in the afternoon. We're in the low 80s. Some rain possible Saturday, but sunny Sunday. I'm meteorologist Steve Hamilton.
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Kylie Minogue's on WFAV 95.1. It can't get you out of my head. And after 1 p.m., another wild hump day in the listening area and quick status report. How's it going, peeps? It's best just light rain and scattered showers are lingering, but we should see things taper off later this afternoon. However, keep an eye on the sky and, of course, keep it here for any important weather updates just in case. Not to mention, I am still in the studio for the next hour, and today's super exciting Winning Wednesday. It is in full swing with a really, really great prize up for grabs. And let me tell you what, I want it, so I know you do too. Yeah. However, if you want to win it, you gotta have the keywords, and I'll have a fresh one for you in just a few minutes. So don't move, or you may miss out on that on your chance to win on WFAV. Plus, this next one on the official playlist for All Hump Day, it's Zara Larsson. Yeah, it's Midnight Sun.

I love that one by One Direction. It's Steal My Girl on WFAV 95.1. And our schedule may be packed with the world in utter chaos, but we're keeping the good times and the giveaways rolling on this winning Wednesday. Yeah, powered by Brooks, Minifigs, and Bradley. It's Best Jazz. Cannot rain on this parade. And how would you like to take a road trip to Indy this October for Ed Sheeran's Loop Tour with Macklemore and Lucas Graham? Yeah, silly question. Of course you would. And good news, we've got your tickets for that. How amazing, right? Yeah, we're also giving you multiple chances to get yourself in the action all day and a new keyword to text in every hour. So the more you send us, the more likely it gets that we'll announce your name tomorrow as our lucky winner. And you're only sending the word, all right? No emojis, punctuations, or anything like that. And your latest keyword for this hour is live. That's right. Text live to 815-928-9328 for your chance to catch that incredible show live in person here in a couple months. And maybe I'll see you there too. Yeah, but for now, good luck. You're sending L-I-V-E to 815-928-WFAV.

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5: Thunderstorms with some heavy rainfall possible for the rest of today. Watch out for some localized flooding. We'll be in the low 80s. Overnight, maybe a shower, upper 60s, and then scattered showers and thunderstorms again on Thursday. Clouds and about 80 on the afternoon high. Thursday night, we get another round of rain and then a few showers lasting into Friday morning, clearing up a little bit in the afternoon. We're in the low 80s. Some rain possible Saturday, but sunny Sunday. I'm meteorologist Steve Hamilton.
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track Little Remix by Tame Impala featuring Jenny and L Peeps. My nephew was already talking about it in football season. It's about to kick off. Yeah, don't forget that you can tune in to catch the local sport reports every weekday morning right here during the Scott Show. Yeah, our morning man actually reads those two times for you. That's 7:15 and 8:15 a.m. and it's all powered by Planet Fitness. So don't miss out on the latest sports action happening in the area every weekday morning. For now, that's best, Jess. And a huge thanks to Brooks and Minifigs and Bradley for sponsoring our Winning Wednesday every single week. And friendly reminder, this hour you're sending the word live to the contest line, and you could win tickets for Ed Sheeran and Indy. So, yeah, while we get back to the music, you get after it and text LIVE to 815-928-WFAV. Good luck.

Niall Horan's new one, It Tastes So Good, on WFAV 95.1. And taking just a little break from Winning Wednesday for this very important message, peeps. Yeah, it's best, Jess. Make sure you enter for your chance to win our amazing Coors Light Weekend Par Patrol up for grabs this August. And all the goodies from the month, too. Yeah, you could take it all home, though I think the first week of September, yeah. Anyway, scoring the prizes from Superior Embroidery, WFAV, Oliver's Bar and Grill, and the merch from Coors, which it's a really nice backpack-style cooler this month, and I think you'd love it. So text the keyword August, that contest line, while you still can. That's August to 815-928-WFAV, and good luck on that one. Well, Ed Sheeran's taking us back to the music now with Camera.

0: Hey, peeps. Thanks a bunch for being a part of my day today on WFAV and running out the weather with me once again. Yeah, it's Best Jess in the studio since 10 a.m. And it's been busy between Mother Nature making a mess. Also today's super exciting winning Wednesday and more. So I just really appreciate you joining me for the fun. And fingers crossed your 12th of August has been good to you as well. But almost 2 p.m., that's a wrap for me and I'm taking off. However, Rebecca's taken over and in the studio to keep you company all the way until 7 p.m. Yeah, then she'll pass the mic to Rego and you enjoy your time with my friends. They're pretty great. But then make sure you make a plan to join me when I'm back Thursday morning starting 10 a.m. right here on WFAV 95.1, your favorites. But for now, it's bye-bye.
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7: Thunderstorms with some heavy rainfall possible for the rest of today. Watch out for some localized flooding. We'll be in the low 80s. Overnight, maybe a shower, upper 60s, and then scattered showers and thunderstorms again on Thursday. Clouds and about 80 on the afternoon high. Thursday night, we get another round of rain and then a few showers lasting into Friday morning, clearing up a little bit in the afternoon. We're in the low 80s. Some rain possible Saturday, but sunny Sunday. I'm meteorologist Steve Hamilton.
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Hello, everyone. It's me, Rebecca. And if you are an Ed Sheeran fan, this is your moment. Today is Winning Wednesday, and I have your chance to win a pair of tickets to see Ed Sheeran on his Loop Tour at Lucas Oil Stadium in Indianapolis on October 10th. And the lineup is stacked. They've got, you know, of course, Ed Sheeran. They'll also have Macklemore and Lucas Graham and Aaron Rowe. So this hour's winning word is Saturday, as in like the day of the week, Saturday. Text it now to 815-928-9328. And thanks to Bricks and Minifigs for sponsoring Winning Wednesdays.

0: WFAV 95.1. That was Bruno Mars with Risk It All. Hello, everyone. It is me, Rebecca. I hope you are having a wonderful Wednesday. Of course, the weather is keeping us on our toes continuously this week. So let's hope that this afternoon is nice and quiet. You get to hang out with me. I'll give you some more winning words. I'll tell you about stuff you can do this weekend. It's going to be a fun time together.
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6: Thunderstorms with some heavy rainfall possible for the rest of today. Watch out for some localized flooding. We'll be in the low 80s. Overnight, maybe a shower, upper 60s, and then scattered showers and thunderstorms again on Thursday. Clouds and about 80 on the afternoon high. Thursday night, we get another round of rain and then a few showers lasting into Friday morning, clearing up a little bit in the afternoon. We're in the low 80s. Some rain possible Saturday, but sunny Sunday. I'm meteorologist Steve Hamilton.
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WFAV 95.1. Don't forget, it's Winning Wednesday. And if you want a chance to win a pair of tickets to see Ed Sheeran on his Loop Tour at Lucas Oil Stadium in Indianapolis on October 10th, then you better be sending me this keyword. This winning word is Saturday. Text it to 815-928-9328 for your chance to win.

0: 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If you're a peach lover, then this is your last chance to get a taste of summer. The Flam Orchards Peach Truck Tour is making its final stop of the season this Saturday from 3 to 5 at the Tractor Supply in Kankakee. You can grab those sweet, tree-ripened Southern Illinois peaches before they're gone. You can eat them fresh, freeze them, can them, or even turn them into a delicious cobbler or pie. 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
8: 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We'll see you Friday on the fairways chasing birdies at the Kankakee Elks Country Club. 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
9: Thunderstorms with some heavy rainfall possible for the rest of today. Watch out for some localized flooding. We'll be in the low 80s. Overnight, maybe a shower, upper 60s, and then scattered showers and thunderstorms again on Thursday. Clouds and about 80 on the afternoon high. Thursday night, we get another round of rain and then a few showers lasting into Friday morning, clearing up a little bit in the afternoon. We're in the low 80s. Some rain possible Saturday, but sunny Sunday. I'm meteorologist Steve Hamilton.
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WFAV 95.1. That was Fergie with Ludacris with Glamorous. And hello, it's me, Rebecca, and today is Winning Wednesday, and we want to send you to Indianapolis because you could win a pair of tickets to see Ed Sheeran on his Loop Tour at Lucas Oil Stadium on October 10th. He's bringing Macklemore, Lucas Graham, and Aaron Rowe with him this time. This hour's winning word is loop, as in Loop Tour. Text it to 815-928-9328 to enter. 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

0: WFAB 95.1. That was Benson Boone with his newest single, The Time of My Life. It's me, Rebecca, and I just want to say, did you survive yesterday's weather? I did. I was one of those lucky people who had my power out almost all day yesterday, which means my fridge and freezer, RIP to anything in it, it's pretty much dead and gone. But I will say, though, is I did not realize that when you lose power, you know, you lose power. It is what it is. But when you go to bed when there's no power, it's pitch black, not a hum, not a sound, not anything. And in the middle of the night, me and the cat are sleeping, and I am telling you, it is like, you know, the Lord said, let there be light. Vroom! It was the loudest. Everything in my house turned on at the exact same time. I have, you know, cool lights behind my TV. They were all on. Every side light was on. Every single, you know, appliance was beeping. And so I know exactly when the power came on in the middle of the night last night because, good gosh, it was like being woken from the dead. And then I got up and did my little thing where you go around and you're like, okay, stop beeping. Okay, shut this off. Okay, stop beeping. Okay, go back to sleep. So that being said, I hope you all have your power back today. If not, you know, it is what it is. We'll get there. But good gosh, being woken up in the middle of the night to the sound of power coming back on. It was a good thing, but also absolutely terrifying.
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7: Thunderstorms with some heavy rainfall possible for the rest of today. Watch out for some localized flooding. We'll be in the low 80s. Overnight, maybe a shower, upper 60s, and then scattered showers and thunderstorms again on Thursday. Clouds and about 80 on the afternoon high. Thursday night, we get another round of rain and then a few showers lasting into Friday morning, clearing up a little bit in the afternoon. We're in the low 80s. Some rain possible Saturday, but sunny Sunday. I'm meteorologist Steve Hamilton.
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WFAV 95.1. That was Ariana Grande, and I'm here to, you know, give a good big congratulations to our workplace of the week this week, which is Coughlin Construction on River Road in Kankakee. They were nominated by Arturo Andrade, and him and his coworkers are enjoying some delicious food courtesy of the JJC and Lindman Family McDonald's. If you want to be our workplace of the week, make sure you head on over to our website today and nominate yourself or others. Alrighty, let's get back into it. I've got SZA up next.

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Don't forget, today's Winning Wednesday, and if you want a chance at a pair of tickets to see Ed Sheeran on his Loop Tour at the Lucas Oil Stadium in Indianapolis on October 10th, then you best be texting me the word LOOP. 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

0: WFAV 95.1. Did you know that the Manteno Chamber of Commerce Women Supporting Women Committee will host their Ladies' Night tonight from 6 to 9 at the Square on 2nd? Ladies are encouraged to come to this event to support all things local, celebrate community, and enjoy a night out with market vendors, food and drinks, community resources, giveaways, and live entertainment. That, once again, is tonight from 6 to 9 at the Square on 2nd.
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7: Thunderstorms with some heavy rainfall possible for the rest of today. Watch out for some localized flooding. We'll be in the low 80s. Overnight, maybe a shower, upper 60s, and then scattered showers and thunderstorms again on Thursday. Clouds and about 80 on the afternoon high. Thursday night, we get another round of rain and then a few showers lasting into Friday morning, clearing up a little bit in the afternoon. We're in the low 80s. Some rain possible Saturday, but sunny Sunday. I'm meteorologist Steve Hamilton.
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WFAB 95.1. Are you ready for a big night of music? Well, today is Winning Wednesday, and I've got your chance to win a pair of tickets to see Ed Sheeran on his Loop Tour at Lucas Oil Stadium in Indianapolis on October 10th. Plus, he will be bringing along special guests Macklemore, Lucas Graham, and Aaron Rowe will be joining. So, like, how could you not want to go to that? 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I've been there.

0: WFAV 95.1. That was Alex Warren with Fever Dream. Hello, it's me, Rebecca. I want to give a good shout out today because I looked up national holidays. You know, I love those weird, quirky ones. And today is Middle Child Day. And, you know, I've seen it. Congratulations, my nephew. He's a middle child. He, you know, has perfect middle child syndrome, like you would expect, as well as my dad, who happens to be what I like to call the middle. He's a double middle, which means not only is he a middle child, but he's the middle child of the boys in the family, too. So if you happen to be a middle child today and you feel like you've never been appreciated, know that Rebecca on WFAV appreciates you on Middle Child Day.
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7: Thunderstorms with some heavy rainfall possible for the rest of today. Watch out for some localized flooding. We'll be in the low 80s. Overnight, maybe a shower, upper 60s, and then scattered showers and thunderstorms again on Thursday. Clouds and about 80 on the afternoon high. Thursday night, we get another round of rain and then a few showers lasting into Friday morning, clearing up a little bit in the afternoon. We're in the low 80s. Some rain possible Saturday, but sunny Sunday. I'm meteorologist Steve Hamilton.
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WFAB 95.1. That was One Republic, and it's me, Rebecca. I'm here to remind you again that it is Winning Wednesday. And if you want a chance to win the pair of tickets to see Ed Sheeran on his Loop Tour at Lucas Oil Stadium in Indianapolis on October 10th, then you best be texting me the word tour. Text TOUR to 815-928-9328 for your chance to win.

0: WFAB 95.1, the next Dinner in a Movie on the Green event hosted by the Village of Bourbonnais will take place tomorrow at the Grove in Bourbonnais. Bring your lawn chairs, blankets, and, you know, just enjoy a night with a family-friendly movie under the stars. They will have several food trucks that will be available starting at 6 p.m., and the movie this time is going to be a 2025 Smurfs film. And, you know, it will begin at 7 p.m. So if you're looking for something free, because, you know, it's free, just bring your chairs, just go and enjoy a movie, and enjoy your time outside.
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4: 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This is Chris Nichols, and Friday we're headed to the Kankakee Elks Country Club for the Chamber Classic Golf Outing, presented by the Kankakee County Chamber of Commerce. 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Whether you're competing for the top spot or just enjoying a great day on the course, stop by, say hello, and check out all the fun. We'll see you Friday on the fairways chasing birdies at the Kankakee Elks Country Club. It's the Kankakee County Chamber of Commerce Classic. Uh-oh. 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The Wednesday night Perry Farm Market is 5:30 until 7. 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
6: Hopefully we'll get a little break from the severe weather over the next couple of days. Still some showers and thunderstorms around, though. Some fog and clouds for the overnight hours will be in the mid-60s, and then we're looking at upper 70s for the high on Thursday with that stationary front still nearby and low pressure moving in. Showers and thunderstorms will be a pretty good possibility. More rain on Thursday night, scattered showers on Friday. It'll be a cloudy day, our high in the low 80s. Few showers over the weekend. I'm meteorologist Steve Hamilton.
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WFAB 95.1. That was Jay Sean with Down, which to this day is the only song I can rap its portion to. All right, are you an Ed Sheeran fan? Well, listen up. It's Winning Wednesday, and I have your chance to go see him in Indianapolis. I have a pair of tickets to see him. You know, it's going to be Ed Sheeran. It's going to be at the Lucas Oil Stadium. It's going to be on October 10th. You will also get to see Macklemore, Lucas Graham, and Aaron Rowe. And your winning word for this hour is guitar, as in, you know, Ed Sheeran plays the guitar. Once again, that's guitar. Text it now to 815-928-9328. And thanks to Bricks and Minifigs in Bradley for sponsoring Winning Wednesdays.

0: WFAV 95.1. That was Olivia Dean with her newest single, A Couple Minutes. And you know what? Let's just take a couple minutes and talk about something cute and fun and has nothing to do with the area or the weather or anything like that. Have you seen the video of Momota? He is a little baby panda bear. He is over in Japan, and he is going viral this week because he was playing in his enclosure with traffic cones. And there's like 4 or 5 traffic cones that are like spiked on top of each other. And he is putting his head in there and just doing his best little unicorn impersonation. And I just gotta say, you know, there's a lot of things out there on the internet and the world is a scary place, but look up the video of Momota, you know, the polar bear playing with the traffic cones. It really does make you believe that there's still goodness in this world.
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6: Hopefully we'll get a little break from the severe weather over the next couple of days. Still some showers and thunderstorms around though. Some fog and clouds for the overnight hours will be in the mid-60s. And then we're looking at upper 70s for the high on Thursday with that stationary front still nearby and low pressure moving in. Showers and thunderstorms will be a pretty good possibility. More rain on Thursday night, scattered showers on Friday. It'll be a cloudy day, our high in the low 80s. Few showers over the weekend. I'm meteorologist Steve Hamilton.
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That was Pink. Up next, I got John Legend. 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After John Legend is going to be Britney Spears. So, you know, let's just enjoy the next couple of minutes.

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Don't forget, today is Winning Wednesday, and if you want a chance to win a pair of tickets to see Ed Sheeran on his Loop Tour at Lucas Oil Stadium in Indianapolis on October 10th, then you need to be texting me this hour's winning word, and the word is guitar. Text guitar to 815-928-9328 to enter. Okay, what do I have next for you? How about some Olivia Rodrigo?

0: WFAV 95.1. If you are a peach lover and you love the Flam Orchard Peach Truck, well, we have the news. There is one final stop of the season. It is coming to our area on Saturday. It's going to be at the Tractor Supply in Kankakee from 3 to 5 p.m. So if you're looking for those tasty peaches, you better be out there. And you can also hang out with Bill Dyke. He'll be out there from 3 to 4:30. He will have a chance for you to win a family four-pack of tickets to Indiana Beach and a Joliet Slammers game. So do not miss the final peach stop of the season. That's going to be 3 to 5 p.m. at the Tractor Supply in Kankakee on Saturday.
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6: Hopefully, we'll get a little break from the severe weather over the next couple of days. Still some showers and thunderstorms around, though. Some fog and clouds for the overnight hours will be in the mid-60s, and then we're looking at upper 70s for the high on Thursday with that stationary front still nearby and low pressure moving in. Showers and thunderstorms will be a pretty good possibility. More rain on Thursday night, scattered showers on Friday. It'll be a cloudy day, our high in the low 80s. Few showers over the weekend. I'm meteorologist Steve Hamilton.
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WFAV 95.1. Grab your concert, buddy, because we might be sending you to Indy this winning Wednesday today. You know, this is the final one. You could win a pair of tickets to see Ed Sheeran on his Loop Tour at the Lucas Oil Stadium on October 10th. He will have Macklemore with him, as well as Lucas Graham and Aaron Rowe. And, you know, it's just going to be a fun time. Here is your last chance for the winning word. This last hour's winning word is CARE, as in C-A-R-E, as in, like, we care about you. 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

0: WFAV 95.1. That was Niall Horan with Tastes So Good. It's me, Rebecca, and I just gotta say, if you have not been on social media today, you are missing out because, you know, the Chicago White Sox did another thing, and they did something called Peace Be With You at the ballpark, and, you know, everybody was dressed up as the Pope, and they did the Peace Be With You, and then they did the handshakes and everything, and as somebody who, you know, grew up in the Catholic Church, you know, shout out to St. Margaret Mary's in Hersher. That's where I went my entire life. I just got such a giggle out of it, you know, knowing that the Pope is, you know, a fan of the South Side and everybody's out there in their best, you know, Pope outfits. It's just things that I did not have on my 2026 bingo card for this year.
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4: 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I'll be there with a live broadcast from 3:30 until 5, giving you chances to win tickets to Indiana Peach and the Joliet Slammers. 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
5: Hopefully we'll get a little break from the severe weather over the next couple of days. Still some showers and thunderstorms around, though. Some fog and clouds for the overnight hours will be in the mid-60s, and then we're looking at upper 70s for the high on Thursday with that stationary front still nearby and low pressure moving in. Showers and thunderstorms will be a pretty good possibility. More rain on Thursday night, scattered showers on Friday. It'll be a cloudy day, our high in the low 80s, few showers over the weekend. I'm meteorologist Steve Hamilton.
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WFAV 95.1. That was Olivia Dean. You're here with me, Rebecca. Up next, I've pulled it out of the vault. It is the song that launched Britney Spears' career. May you enjoy.

WFAV 95.1. Don't forget, it's Winning Wednesday. And I am telling you, I am about to close the lines, but I wanted to make sure you had one last chance. If you want a chance to win the pair of tickets to see Ed Sheeran on his Loop Tour at the Lucas Oil Stadium in Indianapolis on October 10th, yep, I got that all out in one breath. This is your last chance, and that last word is care, as in, like, we care about you. Care. Text it to 815-928-9328 to enter, because I will be closing it here in a couple minutes.

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1: 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Well, this was a wondrous winning Wednesday that we got to spend with each other again. I had a lot of fun. I hope you did too. I'm going to get ready to head on out of here for the night, but I wanted to remind you of two things. A, if you want to, you know who won Winning Wednesday, then you best be listening to Scott tomorrow morning on The Scott Show. He will announce it then. Also, I want to let you know, don't go anywhere. I've got Grego right up after me. He's going to be playing your favorites for you all the way till midnight. And I will see you all tomorrow. Good night.
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6: Hopefully, we'll get a little break from the severe weather over the next couple of days. Still some showers and thunderstorms around, though. Some fog and clouds for the overnight hours will be in the mid-60s, and then we're looking at upper 70s for the high on Thursday with that stationary front still nearby and low pressure moving in. Showers and thunderstorms will be a pretty good possibility. More rain on Thursday night, scattered showers on Friday. It'll be a cloudy day, our high in the low 80s, few showers over the weekend. I'm meteorologist Steve Hamilton.
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